0: one is on there. British one is on there.
1: Yes.
0: British
1: yes.
0: one is on there. Hyperblast.
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Qu'il a donné son Fils unique. 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La Bible dit, si tu confesses de ta bouche et toi et crois en ton cœur. Oh, you don't understand. Okay. Everything? Okay. Yeah, the Bible says if you confess with your mouth, first of all, you got to admit that you're a sinner. You've done things that are not right in the sight of God. The Bible says all have sinned and fall short of the glory of God. So the first thing that we need to do is to admit that the fact that we have done certain things that are not right before God. Secondly, you got to believe that Jesus Christ died for you. The Bible says, for God so loved the world that he gave his only begotten Son, that whosoever believes in him would not perish but have everlasting life. And finally, you got to confess it with your mouth. The Bible says, if you confess with your mouth and believe in your heart that Jesus Christ is Lord, you shall be saved. So I'm going to ask you to do a simple prayer. You're going to repeat a simple prayer after me. But with that simple prayer, the presence of Jesus Christ is going to come in your life. He's going to erase all of your sins. He's going to forgive you. And every bridge with the past, as we make those prayers tonight, every engagement with the past that was ever done with the kingdom of darkness will be broken tonight. In the name of Jesus Christ, as you say those words. All right, Gillen? Just repeat those words after me. Say, Father God, thank you for bringing me here tonight. I give you my life. I recognize that I am a sinner. I have done things that are not right in your sight. A lot of things that are not right. But your word says that you sent your Son, Jesus, to die for me. Jesus, tonight, before the hosts of heaven and hell, before everyone here, I give you my life. I give you my life. I give you my life. Take it and use it for your glory. For your glory. Write my name in the book of life, never to be erased again. Fill me and seal me with your Holy Spirit. In Jesus' name. Now say, in the name of Jesus Christ, I break every pact, every engagement with the past that I made myself or my parents made or my ancestors made. I break them tonight and I claim my complete freedom in Jesus' name. Amen. Amen. God bless you. God bless you. You can stick around a little bit. We're going to do those prayers. I'll have you talk to somebody here. You could just follow that brother for a moment and he'll be in touch with you. You could bring her when you're done. Actually, you could stay around with her just for the prayers and then we'll come. And then I'll have you have a chance to go and get the information. Let's give the Lord a round of applause in this place. Hallelujah. La Bible dit le Père, le Fils et le Saint-Esprit dans le ciel et a réjoui pour grand pécheur qui retourne la caille. Hallelujah. Le premier bagage nous va le faire soir. Je vais l'accorder quelques minutes de repentance. Everything that the Lord flashes in your mind, tout ça, bon Dieu, flashé dans ma mind. Que vous connaissez peut-être ou même des faits famille ou te qu'on fait things that you used to hear about. Gen baga ou te qu'on a tendu, te qu'on a fait dans la famille ou you like, man, those people are crazy, that's their business and I'm my business. And you never thought that these things could actually affect you. You never thought whatever that they were doing it for the generations to come. So that's why tonight,
as you come, pardon, vini, ou à confesser vos propres péchés devant Dieu, quel que soit ça lié à, ou à confesser ça ou te contendre, ça ou te connaître, et puis ou à dire bon Dieu, si baga ça yo affecte la vie d'aucune manière, mando à soi pour ma liberté complète et totale. Au nom de Jésus de Nazareth. Hallelujah. So I'm going to allow about 5 minutes and you get 3 to 5 minutes and you're going to be praying everything maybe that you've heard in your family that they used to talk about. You never thought these things could affect you. But tonight you've learned whenever somebody makes a covenant, they make it not only for themselves, they make it for their descendants, they make it for everything that they own. So you're going to ask and come ask the Lord forgiveness for that in the name of Jesus Christ. You're going to bring them before the Lord and you're going to say, Lord, if these things affect me in any way, shape or form, I pray that you set me free in the name of Jesus Christ. Praise God. De maintenant des musiciens, commencez par l'éternel en applaudissement. 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

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God is taking care of that sinus issue. God is taking care of that allergy issue. De temps en temps, gain là. God is taking care of it right now. 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He's touching you right now. Father, I thank you for it. In Jesus' name. Moi, merci pour ça. Au nom de Jésus. 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